Alrighty, some love hurts. Time is now 7:08 p.m. You got another hour and a half to come get some cards for 106.3 Bonanza Blackout today. $5,118 is sitting at. In 51 numbers or less. 51 numbers or less. Got to dab everything with a 106 or a 3 on that small card. What else going on other than the bingo? Nice weather we got. It's going, you know. The wind, it's going. It's a nice one. Cool out there. Little bit of clouds, you know. Kind of seemed smoky earlier or something. Couldn't really tell what it was. Not bad, though. Chance of a shower, it says now. Overnight, partly cloudy. I guess we just got to see what it's going to look like. It's always lying to me, that thing. Weather, nice. Was social assistance today. Hopefully you picked it up. If not, you're probably going to have to wait. Yeah, you're probably going to have to wait or get it next week. You know. Yep, Burrs. And what else? Says nominations is Monday. Nominations Monday the 31st. End of this month. Ooh. Already so intense. Just kidding. But yeah, nominations Monday 31st. What else? Not too much. Gonna get back to the music here. VLTs are open. Smoke shop is open. Cards on sale. Music by request. Got some music here for Rupert. Rupert got this song here for you. I don't remember loving you. It's going out to his party crowd over there. I think he says on Lake Road. So here you go, Rupert. I don't remember loving you.

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You know what I'm talking about. Hey baby, what you doing tonight? It's butterflies and Bud Lights under the stars and on the

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And I often wondered what generation that would be. What would be the signs that we would see America in its failing times? And I think we're in that. And I think that

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Darling, you were only there. And I could be rich or I could be poor. But if you were by my side, I could be any place in this whole wide world.

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little mama. 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Matter of fact, after the club, you know what I'm talking about, me and my gonna be together, you know what I'm saying? I ain't even worried about them really though, I'm just looking at you.

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I wrote him back a letter and I told him it was not the perfect country and western song because he hadn't said anything at all about mama or trains or trucks or prison or getting drunk. Well, he sat down and wrote another verse to the song and he sent it to me, and after reading it I realized that my friend had written the perfect country and western song. And I felt obliged to include it on this album. The last verse goes like this here. Well, I was drunk the day my mom got out of prison.

day, Potts Farm was a place to go. 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

0: I said, of course you are.
1: 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Well, does this shirt make me look fat? I kind of leaned back and laughed.
0: And I said, honey, what kind of question is that?

A six pack, $20 and a shoulder tap. 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Man, we were cool with that. Cutting class, trying to duck our teachers. 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Friday, driving double feature. 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

0: Everybody! 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
1: Well, what have you done, Elmo?
0: Well, Elmo wrote his own song!
2: Really? What's it called?
0: Elmo's Song!
2: Oh, clever title.
1: Yeah, I wish I'd thought of that.
0: Do Snuffy and Bigfoot

0: never really been that close of a family. 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And I guess it's because I wanna change my mind, wanna change my direction.
1: Oh yeah. And I

0: Mr. Extremely Country.
1: Girls, tell me where you're at. It doesn't really matter if you're thin or fat. If he loves you, even though your booty's flat. Put your hands in the sky, girl, holla back. And say, oh yeah.
2: Oh yeah.
1: Say that's right.
2: That's right.
1: Say, oh yeah.
2: Oh yeah.
1: Say, that's right.

Yeah, we got free tickets to the Brand Van concert happening this Monday night at the Pacific Palisades. Well, you can all in if you want to answer a couple of questions. Maybe

Fast forward 2024, you got the same agenda. 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You call Future when you didn't see the club. 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
0: 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All your radio heroes,
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Now this is a Cottonmouth, a negatory on the cost of this machine there, Red Rider. 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

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If the scat man can do it, so can you. 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

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I hear you all ask about the meaning of scat. Well, I'm the professor, and all I can tell you is while you're still sleeping, the saints are still weeping, because things you call dead haven't yet had the chance to be born. 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

course I can dance, of course I can dance. I'm sure I can dance, I'm sure I can dance, I can dance.